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That's Graham and Nick D's great collaboration on the Z. I'm Britt, collaborating with you to bring you fresh music, fresh artists, fresh ideas. Check out Red Tips and her brand new one. It's Big God on the Z, where the hits hit first. God said, take your time, do it right. Holy Spirit, live.

0: The artist is Lynn with Grace on Me on the Z. I am Britt and was hanging out with some seniors this past week, and they're talking about this new responsibility and this new time of life, and they love this old song from For King and Country. 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
1: It's still in the test kitchen. What do you think of it? It's Band Reeves with their version of Jesus Take the Wheel called Devil Drive. 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I would love to know what you think. 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
2: Joshua 1:9 says, "Be strong and courageous, for the Lord your God is with you wherever you go." That means the dorm, the job, the unknown future, all of it. 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You're leveling up with God right beside you. The Z.

0: Every day, growing in our faith to be more like Jesus. It's Believers on the Z. Matter of fact, BLVRS is how they spell it. No vowels. And you need to check them out. They've got a wonderful project called Worship Pop. And it's very, very cool. I have to share that with the guys and gals over at His Radio Praise. Neat stuff. Maybe I might even sneak in something later tonight. Again, that's Believers. Coming up next, though, I've got the brand new Holy Water from Stephen Malcolm and Soul Rebel Marley. Where'd the song come from? We'll hear Stephen.
1: Holy Water is all about redemption. I've been through seasons of my life where it got real heavy, where I needed God to wash some things off of me and make me new again. And with my Jamaican roots, reggae has always felt like home. So this record is faith, this record is culture, this record is testimony all in one. Sometimes all you need is that holy water.

0: tell you about the King.
1: Gabe Von Oven singing about King Jesus on the Z. You know, we keep up with all of your requests, all of your thumbs up, all of your DMs, and this is the song. We released it just last week, and more than any other new song we've released in the last 60 days, you jumped on it and said, wow, this is different, this is new, this is fresh. Devereaux Grace and Matthew Shell with a wonderful collaboration. Check out Justified.
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powerful truth. Don't miss that. There's nothing more freeing than knowing that God is for you. God is for me. Sweet new song from Tarian on the Z. Could be my favorite song right now. And speaking of favorites, this may be one of your favorites. Stephen Stanley has got such an amazing voice. He and Bodie put their heads together for a powerful new, powerful song, Change.

0: Loving it, Forrest Frank, no L's on the Z. Coming up in just a minute, Don and the boys of Switchfoot talk about why they have been so willing to play everywhere they could and anywhere they could, and the sense of calling on their lives. That's all coming up, and their new song, Absolution, up in a few.
1: Some clouds for the overnight hours, low 70s. We have low pressure over the area Sunday, so we've got another round of showers and thunderstorms. Most of those will be in the afternoon, and are high in the low 90s and still very humid. Rain looks pretty likely on Sunday night, just a few showers on Labor Day, partly sunny and mid-80s. I'm meteorologist Steve Hamilton with more uplifting and encouraging music next on his radio, 89.3.
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to stand out and with a purpose. So when the moment hits and everybody's pushing you one way, just breathe, pray, and choose. The path that God's leading you on. That's real courage.

0: Maybe tonight's the night. You just need to realize God's even using this radio station to let you know His arms are open wide for you. Come on. Run it right back to you. It's the new song from Rui Young on the Z. That's Kodoku helping him out as well. My name is Britt, and I'm just part of the team here. We've got a great group of friends that are always answering calls and texts to our Z Care line. If you haven't heard about it, it's 877-443-CARE. Mostly text, but you can call if you want to go old school. And sometimes, maybe in the middle of the night, that's exactly what you need, is a friend that would talk and listen and pray for you. 877-443-CARE. Put it in your cell phone. Just know that we are available. Again, during the middle of the night, during this next song, we are here for you. And speaking of next song, it's the new one from Switchfoot. And we had the guys in the studio a little while back talking about the early days and how they got started. And anyway, here's Tim and John Foreman both.
1: I think that we've definitely always set out to write songs for everybody. You know, we've always wanted our music to be heard by as many people as possible, because the goal was always communication. You know, so we were always happy to play for whoever would listen, whether that was at a church or a bar, you know, a club, a coffee shop, our college,
2: high school reunion,
1: bar mitzvahs. And so it's definitely a dream come true to have the platform that, you know, that we've been given now.
3: As far as doing anything different, you know, there's things that you learn along the way, but I don't know any other way to learn those things than by just kind of trial by error, you know, trial by fire. You figure it out as you go along, you know. There's things that I look back on and I think, oh, that was kind of silly, but at the same time, I don't know how we could have learned that lesson. We always say that rock and roll is our education, you know, and we've learned a lot about the ways not to do things by doing it wrong, you know, but I don't see a way around.

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0: John the Kid and Nick with Holy Spirit, why don't you come on down on the Z. Got some friends, Isabella, Ava, Mia, Evelyn, all hanging out in the back room while football's on the other one. We got your music for you, and you love this girl. I understand why. 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Great example. She is Allison Ide, and IDK is next.
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3: It's a paradise.

You're right. Lecrae and John Bellion, that's Holidays. Olivia said, it's a holiday weekend. We're enjoying this Labor Day weekend. How about the song Holidays? How about that? Great collaboration. They've been good friends for a while. That's their very first collaboration, John Bellion and Lecrae. Up next, an artist we introduced you to last week, Wisdom Freestyle, is the new one from Christian Leneve.

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10: The celebration continues on this Labor Day weekend. Yes, to a great interview with Connor Price. Actor, yes, musician now. And how did all that come to light? Well, it's his bride Bree that really triggered it, and you'll hear his story from that in just a minute. Also going to go in the Wayback Machine with one of the most popular Brit Nicole songs of all time, the anthem Gold, with a Z mix of it, an insight from Brit Nicole about her music. That's all on the way this hour on the Z.

Kinsey, thank you so much for your insight on that particular song. It's really been blessings to her and some of her friends because of the fact that we do. We pray for rain sometimes and it's a desert, or we pray for peace and we wrestle through seasons of pain. We don't always get what we pray for, but we always get a God who is with us in the middle of it. That is Shia Zamora on the Z. Coming up next, going to take you back to one of the most encouraging songs in our history of our library from Brit Nicole, and some insight with a new song.

0: are worth so much to God. That's the Z-Mix of Gold from a couple of years ago. That's Britt Nicole. Her new album came out last year, and I'm going to play Full Circle for you in just a minute. But I want to take you back to an interview that happened earlier with Britt about the kind of the wrestle that she owes with being taken seriously at times as a young artist. Again, this is Britt Nicole.
1: What I've noticed, and I've even heard some people say, even some artists and who are now friends, I think when they see a female who's a pop artist, you know, they can think maybe that the music is not very deep or, you know, I don't know. I think when people can just see the pictures or without hearing the music and all that, they kind of can develop their own thought of what the music's going to be like and that it's just a fun pop record, which a lot of it is. I love that kind of music. But I think more that people get to know me, they just kind of go, wow, I didn't realize, you know, your passion for people and your heart for God and for ministry and worship. And that's cool, you know. And I'm glad that I get to meet people on a real level and know people on a real level so they can know that that is my heart. But ultimately, it doesn't upset me that people have that misconception at times because I do pop, fun music. I'm

fives and lunchtime link-ups. Whether you're the class of 26 or the freshman finding your way, we see you. From study grinds to TikTok trends, it's a vibe. And this year, we're going all in. So plug into positivity, tap into your potential, and don't forget, friends plus God's grace equal unforgettable memories. The Z, your soundtrack for the grind.

Jeremy Camp, Skillet, together with No Survivors. I love that song, but it also challenges me every time I hear it to take another look at what's in my life that should have been tossed in the fire, but it's still surviving. Maybe it's a habit. Maybe it's a relationship that I'm not moving forward, and so therefore I need to put some distance in. The good news is I pray that you would have extra eyes on those situations and circumstances. I've got the eyes of my sweetheart, my bride. I've got the eyes of my accountability partner that I've been holding accountable, and he's been holding me accountable for over 2 decades now. And those kind of relationships are what really show us what needs to be changed, what needs to be tossed in the fire. I think of that every time I hear that song. Again, that's Jeremy Camp, Skillet on the Z. Coming up next, more new music for you. Life.Church has got a brand new song. It's their Switch Band, and the song is called Secret. Very different, very fresh. I'd love to know what you think about it. Text me at 866-441-HITS. Thumbs up or thumbs down.

Okay, second chances. What does that really mean? Think of it this way. Imagine you did the most horrible, most mean thing you can think of to someone. They have two choices: to fight back or forgive you and give you a second chance to be their friend. Now think about how many times you mess up in a day and God forgives you. Think about all the second chances that you've been given by Jesus dying on the cross for our sins. Got questions? Hit us up at thez.com.

0: Gio and Michael Howell with The Devil is a Liar. We know that to be true, and so what we do is we arm ourselves with the truth of God's Word so we can fight back. Coming up in just a minute, 1 Corinthians 10:23 has been our Z-verse all day today. We're going to dive into that in just a minute, but you know, moments ago I was talking about one of my accountability partners. My number one accountability partner is my bride, my sweetheart. And coming up next, the great collaboration of Connor Price and Hulvey actually would have never happened if it weren't for his sweetheart. And this is Connor Price.
1: I don't have a bunch of friends, which that sounds strange. I'm a very social person and I get along with everybody, but my core circle is very small and I spend 90% of my time with Bree, whether that's us working together or we go on walks every night and we just talk about stuff. And yeah, there was definitely a period, especially when COVID hit and productions completely halted. So I had already a year before that been struggling to get acting work. And then now there weren't even auditions and I was definitely at a low point and was like, what do I do? And Bree was somebody who very early on I had shown my music to. And this was prior to me showing, like I used to just record at home by myself. I didn't show anybody. It was just a hobby I had because I loved hip hop, but I was afraid to put it out into the world because I was afraid of the judgment I would get. I used like a fake name and I used to upload music on YouTube anonymously just because I wanted to see what people would think about it without like attaching me to it. And I was afraid what my friends would think, like, oh, of course, like the actor wants to be the rapper now. And I was like frozen with judgment fear. Yeah, exactly. And Bree has always from the very start just been such like my number one supporter and has given me the confidence. And so when I was in that low point and music was something that I was sort of playing with, she was like, go all in on this. Trust me, try it. Like try TikTok. Like what's the worst that's going to happen? Like nothing's going on anyways, you know? And so she was the one that instilled that confidence to like go for it.

Automatic. Isn't that great? That's brand new from Connor Price and Holvey on the Z. And now maybe a brand new perspective on a verse you already know. 1 Corinthians 10:23. I have the right to do anything, but not everything is beneficial. Let's think about that. That's what our quiet time was based on this morning. And we thought about this sense of deliverance. God can deliver us from anything in a single day. But then we've got to back it up with daily discipline. If we don't practice that, if we don't work on that daily devotion, you know, we are disciples, and that means being disciplined, then sometimes the deliverance is short-lived and we are falling back where we don't want to be. You know, we can all set life goals, but the hard part is taking steps toward it every day. It's been kind of cool for me watching football get underway with college football and then the pros shortly, and Friday Night Lights have been going on for a couple of weeks now, and the men and women that are involved in the sports that we love are not going out there without preparation. Many times it's years and years and decades of preparation to get where they need to get to. So we do this one step at a time. What's that have to do with our verse? It's the idea that I have a right to do anything, but not everything is beneficial. Let's find out what is permissible and what is beneficial. Think about that. What is really going to benefit us? Paul didn't say walk not after the flesh. He also said walk after the Spirit. So deciding what we're not going to do is important. That's a key thing. But the other half is deciding how we're going to live for Christ. Deciding that we are going to make the choices on a daily basis to spend time with God, spend time in His Word, and listen for His guidance. I don't know whether you and I are being disciplined enough in our spiritual formation. You know, Jesus talked about building the church and the gates of hell wouldn't prevail against it. He didn't say you and I would build a church. It's not ours, it's His. And that goes for our career, that passion you have for sports or arts. So here's the good news. The pressure is off of you. God is ready to build your family, your career. He's ready to lead you as we walk in obedience, to fight our battles, to give us the opportunities that we need, but we just gotta trust Him more. I want to pray for you as we look at this verse one more time. I have the right to do anything, but not everything is beneficial. Lord, help us to know what is beneficial in our life, not what is just permissible. Because some things, we realize that after we've been permitted to do them for a while, that they're really not pushing us forward. Like we were talking earlier, some things we just need to let go of. We need to set in the fire. God, show us how to do that and what that is in each of our lives tonight. I pray for some friends that are, Lord, they're on the edge of not wanting to take the next step. And yet, Lord, You've promised that You would begin and You would finish the work in us. So help us trust You. I thank You for our friends on our care line, that 877-443-2273 number. I say it so many times. But I pray, Lord, even now for people that are already talking, already texting, and maybe tonight's going to be the new beginning for them, Lord. Help us all to understand how new beginnings are a part of our daily life. It's not just that ninth grade summer for me when I said yes to You, Jesus, as Lord and Savior, but every day saying yes. Lord, enrich our time in prayer. Help us to spend more and more time listening and leaning into You, God. Lead us in every way. In Jesus' name we pray these things. Amen.

especially among our students all across the country. Anastasia Tostakova is just one of those great young artists. No God Like You. If you like that, there is more of that coming up at 10 o'clock tonight on the Z. It's called Movement Radio. Every Saturday night at 10, our transformed ZJs come in and do a great job with all that Christian EDM. It's coming up shortly on the Z. Right now, Halvey and Alex Jean.

0: Some clouds for the overnight hours, low 70s. We have low pressure over the area Sunday, so we've got another round of showers and thunderstorms. Most of those will be in the afternoon, and are high in the low 90s and still very humid. Rain looks pretty likely on Sunday night, just a few showers on Labor Day, partly sunny and mid-80s. I'm meteorologist Steve Hamilton with more uplifting and encouraging music next on his radio, 89.3.
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6: All right, self-doubt hits like, who do you think you are? And then God flips and is like, you're chosen, you're called, you're mine. Ephesians 2:10 calls you his masterpiece. It doesn't say his maybe, not his backup plan, his masterpiece. So when your brain tells you you're not enough, remember who made you. God doesn't create mistakes. He creates purpose. Walk in that. The Z.

Jordan Feliz and KB with La Familia. All right, fam, I need to challenge you with this. Now, I know it's just been a little while of wait tonight for the big Clemson game, so that means you're going to be up late tonight. But just because you're up late tonight doesn't mean you're not going to be in church tomorrow, right? Okay, maybe you're going to the second service instead of the first service, but don't miss out on the chance of being together with your fellow Christians tomorrow in church. You can watch it, sure, but it's not the same. Be there. The game is going to be worth it. Stay up for it. I'm not saying don't stay up for it. I will probably stay up for it, but I will definitely be up at 5 o'clock in the morning to get ready for production, because that's kind of what I love to do every Sunday morning. Don't miss church tomorrow.

celebrate. So much to celebrate. That's Forrest Frank on the Z. I am Britt Dillard. 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

Hey there, it's Josh from His Radio Overnights. I don't know about you, but throughout my life, there have been many times where I felt lost, alone, and hopeless. The reasons have varied from mourning loss to dealing with big, unexpected life changes. In these moments, I've always searched for a lifeline, something to grab hold of and help me find my way back to a place of joy and peace. God has always shown up as my lifeline in tough times, speaking to me in a powerful way through music. I've loved and connected to music as far back as I can remember, from singing along with my parents in the car when I was little, to going to concerts with friends, to screaming my lungs out to my favorite songs alone in my car. God's always allowed music to speak to my soul and help provide healing when I need it the most. 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

0: Just a little reminder that mornings don't have to be all bad.
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0: 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His Radio.

It's Hope Darst on his radio, enjoying this Labor Day weekend together. Hope you're having a great Sunday, officially into Sunday morning now. I'm Scott Watson. Here's Chandler Moore.

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Well, it's certainly one of the most wonderful times of the year for me. His Radio, I'm Scott. College football, the first full weekend this weekend. We had some games Thursday and Friday, and of course, the big slate yesterday. A few more coming up this Labor Day weekend, too, but I am so happy. College football is finally here.

0: Well, it looks like some big news for Dollywood. It's his radio. I'm Scott Watson. Dollywood now planning some new ways for fans to honor Dolly Parton. They are going to be adding a new character called the Dreammaker, inspired by Dolly's Imagination Library. And a chapel inside the park will also get a waterfall and some new stained glass windows. And then in Sevierville, nearby, you're going to be able to follow a walking tour highlighting places that help shape Dolly's life and legacy. So a couple of things to check out soon in Dollywood and the surrounding area of Dollywood.
1: Some clouds for the overnight hours, low 70s. We have low pressure over the area Sunday, so we've got another round of showers and thunderstorms. Most of those will be in the afternoon and are high in the low 90s and still very humid. Rain looks pretty likely on Sunday night, just a few showers on Labor Day, partly sunny and mid-80s. I'm meteorologist Steve Hamilton with more uplifting and encouraging music next on his radio, 89.3.
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I'm Scott. 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
0: 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His Radio.

Well, a momentous number for the His Radio prayer line. This is Scott Watts. And by the way, that prayer line for you, if you need to pray with someone, we're here for you. 866-987-PRAY. 866-987-7729. That big number I'm talking about. Right now, we are on track, get this, for over 1 million prayers this year on the His Radio prayer line. Thank you for praying with us. Thank you for supporting His Radio and making that prayer line possible.

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Are you grilling or chilling or maybe both for Labor Day weekend? His Radio, I'm Scott. I'm going to be doing both. I've got a pork shoulder. I'm going to be smoking that on my Big Green Egg. I love to grill whenever I can. Some nice weather this weekend, too. A little bit cooler than it has been. So enjoying that this weekend, and hopefully you've got some ways to chill at least, and maybe grill and chill this weekend.

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Apparently, there's a new trend when it comes to hot dogs. This is Radio, I'm Scott. People are using pickles as a hot dog bun, splitting the pickle and putting the hot dog there on top of that. Now, I like pickles with hot dogs, relish, but I don't know about using a pickle as the hot dog bun.

0: There is a top spot in our area for retirement, it looks like. His radio, I'm Scott Watson. Maybe I'll get there one day. Charleston, Wallet Hub is saying Charleston now among the best cities in America to retire. They placed Charleston 9th overall. Places like Orlando, Miami, and Tampa took the top three spots. Those rankings are considered based on affordability, activities, quality of life, and healthcare as well. But Charleston in the top 10 when it comes to places to settle down in those retirement years.
1: Some clouds for the overnight hours, low 70s. We have low pressure over the area Sunday, so we've got another round of showers and thunderstorms. Most of those will be in the afternoon and are high in the low 90s and still very humid. Rain looks pretty likely on Sunday night, just a few showers on Labor Day, partly sunny and mid 80s. I'm meteorologist Steve Hamilton with more uplifting and encouraging music next on his radio, 89.3.
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He's a driver. Well, not officially yet, but it's getting close. His radio, I'm Scott. My teenage son, Josh, just completed his driving school, so he's got the paperwork. 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But he is so excited about driving, and I am not so excited because of

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You know, that's a promise. No matter what you're facing, highs or lows in life, you are never alone. Jesus is always with you. Man, that is so comforting. His radio, I'm Scott Watson. Here's Tasha Layton.

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0: On the night you fall in all the pieces, you can bring your lonely heart to Jesus. What if I told you that I believe it?
1: Kind of the last weekend, isn't it, of summer? It's Scott on his radio, Labor Day weekend. You know, I feel like pumpkin spice is kind of pushing on us to move forward into fall. So many places now introducing those fall flavors lately. It's his radio.

0: News. Brandon Lake on his radio. This is Scott Watson. Well, thanks for listening. Have you ever heard that story about not wearing white after Labor Day? Do you stop wearing white after Labor Day? I don't really think twice about it, but where did that come from? I was curious. It turns out one story has it that back many years ago, if you were part of the in crowd, the sophisticated class, that was a sign that you were in that group when you stopped wearing white after Labor Day. And those that kept wearing it were just not of the, you know, elitist or the in crowd. And apparently that's where all of that came from, or at least one story of not wearing white after Labor Day.
1: Some clouds for the overnight hours, low 70s. We have low pressure over the area Sunday, so we've got another round of showers and thunderstorms. Most of those will be in the afternoon and are high in the low 90s and still very humid. Rain looks pretty likely on Sunday night, just a few showers on Labor Day, partly sunny and mid-80s. I'm meteorologist Steve Hamilton with more uplifting and encouraging music next on his radio, 89.3.
2: I know this couple who really get on each other's nerves. 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

I was sweating just watching some of those college football games yesterday. His Radio, I'm Scott, talking about the temperatures in the stadium, on the field, upwards of 120 degrees. Yeah, the air conditioning at home felt a whole lot better yesterday. It's His Radio.

Scrolling through all the concerts that are coming up soon at hisradio.com. I'm Scott Watson. One, the Toby Mac Hits Deep Tour. In fact, it's going to be opening. That entire tour will be opening in Fayetteville. That's on January 28th. All the details on that and other concerts, again, anytime at hisradio.com.

Hey there, it's Josh from His Radio Overnight. I don't know about you, but throughout my life, there have been many times where I felt lost, alone, and hopeless. The reasons have varied from mourning loss to dealing with big, unexpected life changes. In these moments, I've always searched for a lifeline, something to grab hold of and help me find my way back to a place of joy and peace. God has always shown up as my lifeline in tough times, speaking to me in a powerful way through music. I've loved and connected to music as far back as I can remember, from singing along with my parents in the car when I was little, to going to concerts with friends, to screaming my lungs out to my favorite songs alone in my car. God's always allowed music to speak to my soul and help provide healing when I need it the most. 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

Well, State Farm is giving back about $5 billion. His radio, I'm Scott Watts, and they say they haven't paid out as many claims as they thought, so they're giving money back to customers. You should be getting an email if you're a State Farm customer letting you know how to log in and say, yeah, send me some money back.

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0: yes, I know.
1: Domino's is giving away over 100,000 pizzas, but first, you need to go eat at a competitor, they say. His Radio, I'm Scott Watson. They're promoting their new personal-sized Detroit-style pizza. They want it to be a new food icon. So they want you to go and buy a menu item that's an icon at another place, like the Big Mac from McDonald's, the Whopper from Burger King, a Chipotle burrito, Chick-fil-A chicken sandwich. Take that receipt, upload it to their website, and they'll send you a coupon if you're one of the first to get a free pizza. Because, yeah, they want their pizza to be one of the icons, I guess, in the food industry.
2: Some clouds for the overnight hours, low 70s. We have low pressure over the area Sunday, so we've got another round of showers and thunderstorms. Most of those will be in the afternoon and are high in the low 90s and still very humid. Rain looks pretty likely on Sunday night, just a few showers on Labor Day, partly sunny and mid-80s. I'm meteorologist Steve Hamilton with more uplifting and encouraging music next on His Radio 89.3.
3: Are you keeping score in your life? If so, how is it looking for you right now? I'm Lena Ebijamra, and this is today's Single Christian. I read a great illustration once of a kid who was on a losing team of baseball. Down by 7 runs halfway through the game, his team was finally up to bat. "Are you worried?" someone yelled out to the kid. "Why should I be?" the kid answered. "We haven't even come up to bat yet." The illustration proves the obvious point. Never take the score at halftime. While most of us understand that principle intellectually, we refuse to apply it to our lives. 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

Hopefully you are getting and planning on getting some R&R this long Labor Day weekend. This is His Radio. I'm Scott Watson, and this is Bill Wickham.

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0: And remember, shh, it's a surprise.

How about it? Are you ready for some cooler air? It's His Radio. I'm Scott. It has been so stifling lately. I know I am, and especially with college football back and high school football. I'd like for it to feel more like fall. It's His Radio.

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Want to tell you about his radio's prayer line this morning. This is Scott Watson, the number 866-987-PRAY. 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

0: You know, I haven't seen one, but so many people are talking about them. His Radio, I'm Scott Watson, talking about these flock cameras, and a lot of folks are worried about privacy, and they're popping up in so many different places. Well, the state of Florida says, we're not going to have those. They are now banning flock cameras along state highways, and they've given the company 30 days to get rid of them, and they say, if you don't, we will.
1: Some clouds for the overnight hours, low 70s. We have low pressure over the area Sunday, so we've got another round of showers and thunderstorms. Most of those will be in the afternoon and are high in the low 90s and still very humid. Rain looks pretty likely on Sunday night, just a few showers on Labor Day, partly sunny and mid-80s. I'm meteorologist Steve Hamilton with more uplifting and encouraging music next on His Radio 89.3.
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4: The secret of great spiritual strength is to admit

Ain't no way. Jamie McDonald, His Radio. I'm Scott Watts. And look for the His Radio Fun Patrol out and about. Maybe you've got some fall festivals circled on your calendar. We're going to be at a lot of those coming up. Concerts and more. 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What?

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A hot dog on a pickle apparently is a new trend in the food industry. His Radio, I'm Scott Watson. Instead of the traditional bun, people are putting a hot dog on a pickle. They split it and put the hot dog there. I think I'll stick with relish when it comes to pickles on hot dogs. It's His Radio. Oh,

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1: Crowder, his radio. This is Scott. 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

Dan Wilson on his radio. This is Scott Watson getting my big green egg, my smoker ready later on today. Something about the long holiday weekend and cooking outdoors just goes hand in hand, at least around my house. Maybe you've got some grilling plans too. It's his radio. There's been so many.

0: Well, some big news out of Dollywood. It's his radio. I'm Scott Watson. Dollywood says they're planning some new ways for fans to honor Dolly Parton soon. The theme park will add a new character, it looks like, called The Dreammaker, inspired by Dolly's Imagination Library. Also, a chapel inside the park will get a waterfall and new stained glass windows. And then in nearby Sevierville, you'll be able to follow a walking tour soon, highlighting places that help shape Dolly's life and legacy.
1: Some clouds for the overnight hours, low 70s. We have low pressure over the area Sunday, so we've got another round of showers and thunderstorms. Most of those will be in the afternoon and are high in the low 90s and still very humid. Rain looks pretty likely on Sunday night, just a few showers on Labor Day, partly sunny and mid-80s. I'm meteorologist Steve Hamilton with more uplifting and encouraging music next on his radio, 89.3.
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0: Well, just some amazing numbers related to the His Radio prayer line. This is Scott. By the way, anytime you need prayer, call 866-987-PRAY. And so far this year, we've had over 745,000 calls to the prayer line. 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

for all time, past, present, and future. He is worthy to be praised. Join your voice with the chorus singing along on His Radio Praise.

Red Rocks Worship, God has good plans. That's good news on your Sunday morning. I'm Alan, your worship host. Thanks for joining in. Here's LO Worship, open.

a sound from heaven as of a rushing mighty wind, and it filled the whole house where they were sitting. Verse 4, and they were all filled with the Holy Spirit and began to speak with other tongues as the Spirit gave them utterance. Just like he did it before. How many know we need him to do it again? All right, here we go.

Good Sunday morning. I'm Alan, your worship host. That's Josh Baldwin. There is freedom. I pray you're enjoying this Labor Day weekend. Maybe some special activities, special visits from friends and family. I pray it is a blessing to you. Here's Passion. The Lord will provide.

Your morning coffee, a midday snack, or evening stroll, they're all made better when you invite God along. And when you sing with His radio praise.

John Reddick on his radio praise. I agree with John. I believe it. I believe God's word, and I'm standing on his promises every single day. Here's

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The King is in the room. That's Phil Wickham on his Radio Praise. Good Sunday morning. Well, I know this is the back-to-school time. Kids and young adults are going back to school, trying to learn new things. We'll add this to the list of things that you're learning and you need to know from Proverbs 1:7. The fear of the Lord is the beginning of knowledge. That's where it starts. I'm Alan, your worship host. Thanks for joining me as we lift up the Lord together today with Patrick Mayberry. Anybody else?

Thrive Worship. Let's give thanks on His Radio Praise. I'm Alan, your worship host. I hope you're praising the Lord today and giving Him thanks for the goodness in your lives. Well, everything we have is dependent on the Lord Jesus Christ, and He is our firm foundation. Here's Cody Carnes.

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It's a story full of love, purpose, and grace. And this song is on His soundtrack for you. Welcome to His Radio Praise.

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Patrick Mayberry, it's easy to praise the Lord. He is so good to us, gives us so many blessings. Lord, we praise you today. We lift you up all across the Carolinas and Georgia. Here's Naomi Rain and Tasha Cobb Leonard in the room.

0: 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Welcome.
1: I've got a friend.

Chris McLarney, let's speak to the mountains on his Radio Praise. On your Labor Day weekend, I hope it's a great time away for you and your family. Here's Meredith Andrews, the Lamb, the Lion, and the King.

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Leave the past in the past. 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

Maybe you're at a place right now that you feel like you can't sing it as well. Maybe you're at a place where you're just like, I don't want to say it as well. But we're going to speak it anyway. We're going to declare it anyway. We're going to pray this for us anyway. That we want to align with the presence of Jesus in this place. We want to align our lives, every part of

Jesus culture, Mac Rock, God is still in control. 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And we can remember, as Chris Tomlin reminds us, we have

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Keith and Kristen Getty, along with Cochran and Company. As for me and my house, we're going to serve the Lord. That's a great way to live your life every single day. Here's Shane and Shane. Creed.

Everything we do is in the name of Jesus. That's Lakewood Music and Kim Walker Smith on His Radio Praise. I'm Alan, your worship host. Thanks for tuning in. If you have a need in your life, we have a prayer partner standing by to pray with you right now. 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That's 866-987-7729. This is a re-recording of a classic song written many years ago, Michael W. Smith, Above All.

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King's Porch, I speak Jesus. We are lifting up the name of Jesus across the Carolinas and Georgia this morning. John 1:14 says, "Now the Word became flesh and took up residence among us. We saw His glory, the glory of the one and only, full of grace and truth, who came from the Father." Jesus is the name above every name, and we give Him praise. Here's Ryan Kennedy.

Everything you need for today is here. Love, joy, peace, and the one who makes them all possible. He's Jesus. This is His Radio Praise.

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1: Just about exactly a month away from Share-a-thon, his radio's fall fundraiser, there will be a first day giveaway too, just for getting involved early. Liz and Brian will have the scoop about that soon on his radio's morning show. Here's Katie Nicole.

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Jesus, could you please just sit and cry with me till I can sing, till I can sing.

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Hey there, it's Josh from His Radio Overnight. I don't know about you, but throughout my life, there have been many times where I felt lost, alone, and hopeless. The reasons have varied from mourning loss to dealing with big, unexpected life changes. In these moments, I've always searched for a lifeline, something to grab hold of and help me find my way back to a place of joy and peace. God has always shown up as my lifeline in tough times, speaking to me in a powerful way through music. I've loved and connected to music as far back as I can remember. From singing along with my parents in the car when I was little, to going to concerts with friends, to screaming my lungs out to my favorite songs alone in my car, God's always allowed music to speak to my soul and help provide healing when I need it the most. 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

Josiah Queen and Demons on his radio. Hi, I'm Donna Cruz. I think sometimes when I say, God, give me direction, what I actually mean is I'd like the entire step-by-step plan, maybe with a pie chart and a PDF, dates, times, who's involved, how's it going to turn out, and maybe a little section at the bottom explaining why we're doing it this way. And you've probably had times where you felt like that too. And I think this is why, because we can trust God. It's the not knowing part that we're not particularly fond of. But when you look through the Bible, God doesn't seem to hand out a lot of five-year plans. Abraham was basically told, go to the land and I'll show you. The Israelites got fed one day at a time. And I've hung on to this a lot. Psalm 119, where it says his word is a lamp to our feet. And the reason I've always been fascinated by that small verse is because a lamp doesn't light up the next 5 miles of the road. It just gives you enough light to see where you're putting your foot next. It's a great word picture. And so I think a lot of the anxiety we can carry around isn't because God isn't giving us direction. For me, it's more likely because we're on step two and I have a real strong urge to know what step seven is going to be. But just like most everything in life ebbs and flows, so does our ability to trust God. There are some days when we're okay just waiting for his next step, but there are other times when we'd really like him to fill in some of the blanks. And maybe those are the better days when we don't need a blank filled in today, maybe just enough light for that next step. Because to this day, I've never heard of anyone getting the whole spreadsheet.

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Brandon Lake on his radio, How Good God Is. Hi, I'm Donna Cruz. Last week, I was all like, ooh, look at me. I haven't been in the line to get a pumpkin spice latte yet because the weather just won't allow for it. And I'm not an iced coffee fan. So on the one hand, I'm like, no, I'm not going to do what all the cool kids are doing. I went to Hobby Lobby and I got the rest of the things I needed to put up my fall tree. We started this last year. We just put up the Christmas tree, but decorated it for fall with pumpkins and sunflowers, fall garland. And then I just kept going and I did the mantle and the dining room table. The good thing is I got in more steps than I have in a long time. So the way I'm thinking about it is when the temperature finally does get low enough to the point where I do want to have a hot pumpkin spice latte, or the family's going to be okay with me making chili for dinner that night, decorating the house won't be something I have to stress about. That box is already checked.

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0: David. On the night you're falling all to pieces, you can bring your lonely heart to Jesus. 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
1: His radio was Steph Schleeder, Counting My Blessings. It's like

0: grateful for you.
1: Chandler Moore on his radio. God, I'm just grateful. Hi, I'm Donna Cruz. Apparently, science finally measured this kind of housework that doesn't necessarily look like you're doing anything. And this is definitely going to make you finally feel front and center if you've been doing this behind the scenes. What researchers looked at is what they call the mental load at home, because doing the laundry is one thing, but somebody had to notice that everybody was running out of clean clothes in the first place. Same with appointments. You've got to anticipate 6 months down the road, the kids are going to need another cleaning. Then you have to make the appointment and then get them there the day of. That's the stuff they're talking about. It's walking past the laundry room and thinking, oh, we're going to need detergent. Or somebody's mentioned a birthday party on Saturday and your brain immediately goes to, oh, we have to get a gift. But when you take a look back at all of those things, they don't really seem like work, but your brain has all these tabs open and life has to just keep moving along. So this is what the researchers decided, that household work isn't just the stuff we physically do. There's an emotional and a mental side of it too. Noticing, remembering, anticipating what's coming up next. And in this particular part of the study, the women said they were carrying significantly more of that mental load than anybody else in the family. Honestly, I think this goes right along with the way that God has wired us separately as men and women. And women are just naturally more nurturing. And I think this falls into that nurturing category. So just know that if you're the person who seems to remember everything for everybody, all that stuff bouncing around in your brain, it actually counts as work, which could explain why sometimes you're exhausted and thinking, I didn't even do anything today. Yes, you did.
2: We'll see increasing clouds today with showers and thunderstorms likely in the afternoon. Highs around 95. It will feel like 100 to 103 degrees with a light northeast wind. Evening showers and storms, then cloudy tonight. Lows in the upper 60s. Cloudy for Labor Day with showers and thunderstorms likely in the afternoon. Not as hot with highs in the lower 80s. Partly cloudy Monday night. I'm meteorologist Matthew Harding with more uplifting and encouraging music next on His Radio 89.3.
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1: It's here on His Radio.

Of course, we played that song Friday night. It's His Radio. I'm Joe. I am the PA announcer for my daughter's high school varsity football team, and so I also do the music. And you better believe I had a whole lot of Forrest Frank, Brandon Lake, and others playing on Friday night.

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0: I know.
1: We focus a lot on grades this time of year. Math, science, reading, because we want our kids to do well. But as a dad, I think about a different report card. How are they doing in kindness, integrity, compassion, faith? It's His Radio. I'm Joe. See, I want my kids to know how to solve for X, obviously, but I also want them to notice the kid sitting alone. I want them to write a great essay, but I also know that they can use their words to encourage someone. See, Jesus said the greatest commandments are to love God and love your neighbor. Because long after nobody cares what grade you get in algebra, those are the real grades that matter.
2: We'll see increasing clouds today with showers and thunderstorms likely in the afternoon. Highs around 95. It will feel like 100 to 103 degrees with a light northeast wind. Evening showers and storms, then cloudy tonight. Lows in the upper 60s. Cloudy for Labor Day with showers and thunderstorms likely in the afternoon. Not as hot with highs in the lower 80s. Partly cloudy Monday night. I'm meteorologist Matthew Harding with more uplifting and encouraging music next on His Radio 89.3.
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Well, yesterday was my four-year anniversary of being on the air here at His Radio, and what a ride it has been. Thank you for allowing me to be a part of your day. This is Sean Rodriguez. Been down-

Hey there, it's Josh from His Radio Overnight. I don't know about you, but throughout my life, there have been many times where I felt lost, alone, and hopeless. The reasons have varied from mourning loss to dealing with big, unexpected life changes. In these moments, I've always searched for a lifeline, something to grab hold of and help me find my way back to a place of joy and peace. God has always shown up as my lifeline in tough times, speaking to me in a powerful way through music. I've loved and connected to music as far back as I can remember, from singing along with my parents in the car when I was little, to going to concerts with friends, to screaming my lungs out to my favorite songs alone in my car. God's always allowed music to speak to my soul and help provide healing when I need it the most. 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
0: If we're a lifeline of support to you, then you're invited to be a lifeline of support to us financially. 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

0: The King of Heaven wants me. So this world has lost its grip on me.
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0: I have been looking forward to yesterday ever since my daughter decided where she was going to college. This is His Radio. I'm Joe. I went to a college football game yesterday, but this time I didn't just go as a fan. For the first time, I went as a college parent, or maybe more accurately, a financial supporter of the university. That's got to give me a little bit more ownership in the team, right? Because I'm helping fund that place now. It's not just the school I root for anymore. It's now my daughter's school. And I've got that dad sticker on my car, so I'm pretty sure that makes it official.
1: We'll see increasing clouds today with showers and thunderstorms likely in the afternoon. Highs around 95. It will feel like 100 to 103 degrees with a light northeast wind. Evening showers and storms, then cloudy tonight. Lows in the upper 60s. Cloudy for Labor Day with showers and thunderstorms likely in the afternoon. Not as hot with highs in the lower 80s. Partly cloudy Monday night. I'm meteorologist Matthew Harding with more uplifting and encouraging music next on His Radio 89.3.
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Well, it certainly doesn't feel like fall. It's his radio. I'm Joe. You know, my buddy in Maine, he actually said he had to put the heat on in his car the other day. That's fall. 90 degrees with a heat index above 100, that is not fall.

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Her name is Ethel. And she was asked what the secret to living a long life is. She said, being non-confrontational. It's His Radio. I'm Joe. I was expecting something about her diet or exercise. She basically said she doesn't argue with people. And I can't argue with that.

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0: And remember, shh, it's a surprise.

0: I saw a study online that I really wanted to believe. It's His Radio. I'm Joe. It said that Harvard and the Mayo Clinic discovered that eating a Dairy Queen Blizzard after working out built more muscle than eating chicken and rice. And I was excited about that, except it's completely fake. Apparently, somebody made the whole thing up. And I was never more disappointed by fact-checking in my entire life. Because for just a moment, I was prepared to be the healthiest man in the world. I was going to work out and eat an Oreo Blizzard. Unfortunately, I can't recommend that fitness plan.
1: We'll see increasing clouds today with showers and thunderstorms likely in the afternoon. Highs around 95. It will feel like 100 to 103 degrees with a light northeast wind. Evening showers and storms, then cloudy tonight. Lows in the upper 60s. Cloudy for Labor Day with showers and thunderstorms likely in the afternoon. Not as hot with highs in the lower 80s. Partly cloudy Monday night. I'm meteorologist Matthew Harding with more uplifting and encouraging music next on His Radio 89.3.
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Well, think about a song that you heard on his radio at exactly the right time. 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

I feel like I've spent my entire life trying to figure out the easiest way to swallow a pill, whether it's vitamins or medicine. 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That's the secret. It's His Radio. I'm Joe. Apparently, I've been looking in the wrong direction my entire life.

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1: 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I'm Joe. 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

0: Aren't fads pretty funny? 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And water bottles, they are even worse. It's His Radio, I'm Joe. First, we all needed a swell bottle, then it was a hydro flask, then everybody needed a Stanley, and now Owala takes over. But that was last year. I don't even know what this year is, and by the time I figure it out, that water bottle's not going to be cool anymore. I'm just going to keep drinking mine from a plastic bottle.
1: Cloudy through the night with a good chance of showers and thunderstorms. Lows in the upper 60s and northeast wind around 10 miles an hour. Showers and storms likely for the first part of your Labor Day, then mostly cloudy with highs around 80. Decreasing clouds Monday night, lows in the mid-60s. Mostly sunny Tuesday, highs around 85. I'm meteorologist Matthew Harding with more uplifting and encouraging music next on His Radio 89.3.
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Hopefully you have another day off tomorrow. It's His Radio. I'm Joe. If so, sleep in, enjoy your day off, and take His Radio with you to give you hope wherever you go.

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0: strong.
1: It's because of his love for us that we are strong. I'm Harilyn. It's his radio. I love this verse coming from Romans 5:6. When we were utterly helpless, Christ came at just the right time and died for us. That's Romans 5:6. And you can always find our faith verse at our website or on our socials.

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I looked over, my son looked like a monster. His hair and his radio. So my family's sitting around the table the other night, just hanging out, playing a game. And I look over at my son, and he is over there taking Oreos and just putting them in his mouth, just taking bites out of an Oreo, a whole Oreo, the two sides, the cream in the middle, just popping in his mouth, taking a bite. I looked at him and I was like, no, that's not how you eat an Oreo. Buddy, you got to twist it open, eat the inside, and then you eat the outsides. 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Like, you just kind of look like a monster just eating it like that. Nobody else in my family agreed, but I'm telling you right now, there is a right way and a wrong way to eat an Oreo.

0: 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It just means more.
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I cannot wait to meet you. Hey, I'm Marilyn, his radio, the parking lot party. That's what it's all about. It's all about getting to know you. And of course, we've got the first 30 people going to get a free hat from Brian's Hat Bar, Liz with her karaoke, and it all happens in the parking lot of Bojangles. So you know there's going to be some good Bojangles snacks. The Fun Patrol is going to be there. And the next one happening September 19th in Mount Pleasant, just near the CVS and the cookout. We can't wait to see you there. 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

0: neighborhood has a little chili cook-off, and you know, your community might have some lighthearted competition as well, just to bring everyone together. But this is the first I've seen of this. It's Harlan, his radio, a neighborhood parallel parking contest. So each entered car pulled into a spot and was rated on like lots of factors, with an audience watching them. Could you imagine parallel parking with people watching you? Like, how would you do? Because I'm going to tell you right now, I would lose. Because honestly, I think my 15-year-old parallel parks better than I do.
1: Cloudy through the night with a good chance of showers and thunderstorms. Lows in the upper 60s and northeast wind around 10 miles an hour. Showers and storms likely for the first part of your Labor Day, then mostly cloudy with highs around 80. Decreasing clouds Monday night, lows in the mid-60s. Mostly sunny Tuesday, highs around 85. I'm meteorologist Matthew Harding with more uplifting and encouraging music next on His Radio 89.3.
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That's Hair Lynn, his radio share-a-thon kicking off October 5th. 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And we can't wait to let you know what it is. 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

face this loneliness alone, making well with my soul. I need a peace that only heaven knows. Jesus, could you please just sit and cry with me till I can sing, till I can sing. It is well with my soul.